who frowned on folk rock and electric folk when it first appeared back in the 1970s or 1960s, actually. And it turns out that her great mentor and the guy who is a great inspiration to her, to Jennifer Cutting, an English guy called Bert Lloyd, A.L. Lloyd, he was a folklorist and a big encourager of young folk music artists, particularly in England and to some extent in Scotland as well, back in the 1960s. And it turns out that he was at the Newport Folk Festival that Bob Dylan famously first appeared playing an electric guitar, and of course it caused great controversy. But apparently Bert Lloyd went back to England, and he was not one of the folk police. He thought this was a wonderful thing, and encouraged a lot of people. And out of that came groups like Steel Eye Span and Fairport Convention. So here's Jennifer Cutting with the Ocean Orchestra and her own song, kind of poking fun at that attitude, Johnny Has Gone Electric.

So Jennifer Cutting and the Ocean Orchestra, sounding very like Steel Eyes Span there, and her own song Johnny Has Gone Electric. Now, I mentioned Ivan Driver earlier, the great songwriter and tune composer from the Orkney Islands, way off the north coast of Scotland. We're going to hear a track from him in a minute, but before that, an interesting contrast and comparison, because one of the tunes that he's best known for is a tune he wrote called Leaving Stour, S-T-O-E-R, which is one of the Orkney Islands. Beautiful tune, not a song, just a tune that he composed that has been played by and recorded by lots of other people. Beautiful tune. But Karine Polwart, a great singer and songwriter from Edinburgh, she heard this tune and she was working with a trust, a music trust that actually I was a trustee of. This is going back about probably 15 years now. Working with kids in schools in Fife, the county I come from, she and a number of other songwriters were part of a project that was funded by the Scottish Government agency. And it put these songwriters into various schools to work with the kids, writing their own songs about their own area, traditions, stories. And she took the school that she was working in, Karine, she took the kids to an old folks' home near the school and sat the kids down and got them chatting to the old people that lived there. And of course, it was a coal mining area, so there were a lot of stories about coal mining back in the old days, in the bad old days. And one of the things that came out of this was this idea of girls working in the coal mines. I mean, down in the coal mines, these deep mines. One of the things that came out of this was the old folk were pointing out that these girls would go down the mine on a winter's morning when it was still dark. I mean, Fife is fairly a lot further north than it is here, so it stays dark in the winter time until about 10 in the morning, and it gets dark again about 3 or 4 in the afternoon. So these girls would go down in the mine in the winter time in the dark, and then work in the dark, and then come back out and it would be dark. And the song that she wrote is called Winter Sun. And it's put to this tune that Ivan Driver wrote. So first of all, we're going to hear the song, Winter Sun. Then after that, we'll hear Ivan playing just the tune. So starting off with Winter Sun and Karine Polwart.

So that was to begin with. There, it was Karine Pollard and "Winter Sun," her own song, but written to an existing tune. And of course, the second thing we heard was that tune, "Leaving Stour," being played by Ivan Drever, who wrote it. Lovely stuff. Now, going back to Jennifer Cutting and the Ocean Orchestra and this new CD that's come out, and there are quite a few tracks on it that connect particularly to me, and this is one good example. It's a song called "One April Morning," and in the notes to the CD, she says that she actually first heard it being sung by an English singer called Tony Rose, and I was astonished when I read that, because in my record collection I have an LP by Tony Rose with this song on it. He was not well known at all at the time that the LP came out, Jennifer would have, I think she said she heard them singing in one of the folk clubs in England, singing this song. So there wouldn't be that many copies of this LP sold, to be perfectly honest. Folk music even then was a fairly minority interest, and Tony Rose himself wasn't that particularly well known within the scene. A big connection there between my collection and this album. So let's hear that now. It's Jennifer Cutting, the Ocean Orchestra, and "One April Morning," learned from the great, late Tony Rose.

So that was Jennifer Cutting's Ocean Orchestra with One April Morning, a song learned from the singing of Tony Rose. And again, more than a hint of the sound of bands like Steel Eye Span in there. Very, very similar sound. And the tune of that song, of course, certainly the first part of the tune, very reminiscent of a song that Steel Eye Span made very popular called All Around My Hat. I Will Wear a Green Willow. So lots of connections there for me. Going back to Ivan Drever, the tune I played by him earlier, Leaving Stour, I'm pretty sure I have played that before on this show, probably a couple of months ago. But this next one, I know that I haven't played before. It's a great song about seafaring and the ships. And of course, if you live on the Orkney Islands up there off the north of Scotland, then seafaring and ships is never very far away. So Ivan Drever and a song called The Tall Ships.

Ivan Drever there with The Tall Ships. And I should remind you, if you've just switched on your radio, that you are listening to Celtic Clan Jamfrey with me, Jack Beck. You are tuned to WETS FM or HD1, broadcasting from the campus of East Tennessee State University in Tennessee. Or you might be tuned to WEHC, broadcasting from Emory and Henry College up there in Virginia. You're very welcome. Going back to Jennifer Cutting's Ocean Orchestra, and we just had Ivan Drever with Tall Ships. Here is Jennifer Cutting's Ocean Orchestra and a piece simply called Waves.

Jennifer Cutting's Ocean Orchestra there with a piece that's simply called Waves. She has an interesting approach, I would say, to songwriting, Jennifer. And it's hard to describe, and it's very unlike anyone else around that I can think of at the moment. It's I think partly it's a reflection of the amount of time she spent in England, hanging out with folkies there back in the 1970s. But also, I think it reflects her kind of outlook on life, her worldview. All of that comes into the mix, I think. Lovely stuff. Going back to Ivan Drever, and I know that I've played this particular track before on this show, but I just love it. He simply calls this Battle, but actually it's a pipe tune called The Battle of the Somme. And of course the Battle of the Somme was one of the bloodiest and most terrible battles of the First World War in northern France, with oh my goodness, thousands and thousands of soldiers killed on both sides in dreadful, dreadful conditions. Horrible time. But out of it came, among other things, this pipe tune commemorating the battle, and it's a lovely tune. So, Ivan Drever, not playing the bagpipes, playing the guitar, and the Battle of the Somme.

Ivan Drever there with the Battle of the Somme, well-known pipe tune, beautifully played on the guitar there, great stuff. And of course, it occurred to me as I was listening to that here we are in 2017, so we're actually still commemorating, I wouldn't say celebrating, but certainly commemorating that war, the First World War, which of course for Britain started in 1914 and went on to 1918. Here in the States, it would be, I think, 1917 and 1918. I think that was correct. And of course, that was what made the biggest difference, was the US coming in on the British and French side. And that's what made the difference and brought it all to an end. Of course, it didn't really come to an end because, as a result of what happened afterwards, within a short time, we were into the Second World War. So people never learn. going back to, still with Ivan Drever, and a delightful little song. He has a daughter called Ruby, and when Ruby was born, he wrote this song as a kind of welcome to the world for Ruby. It's simply called The Dark-Haired Ruby. It's Ivan Drever.

That was Ivan Drever again there with a tribute to his daughter, Ruby, written just after she was born. Going back to Jennifer Cutting's Ocean Orchestra and an Irish song that has been recorded by hundreds, probably thousands of people, a very well-known song called The Lark in the Clear Air. I think it's a good example of a particular kind of Irish song, which is quite poetic, very much a kind of... There's a whole strand of Irish song that is quite literary, I think would be the way to put it. And I think this is a good example, The Lark in the Clear Air. And as I say, it's Jennifer Cutting's Ocean Orchestra who are performing it.

So that was Jennifer Cutting's Ocean Orchestra there with a lark in the clear air. And I think there was a bit of whistle in there being played by Troy Donnelly. Troy Donnelly, of course, is the leader and director of the band that accompanies my old singing partner, Barbara Dixon, when she's on tour. So another connection there. As I said at the beginning of this show, this particular CD has so many connections and memories and links that are pretty significant for me, and things that have happened to me over my musical life and musical career. And in fact, we're going to

get another of these right now, because we're sticking with Jennifer Cutting's Ocean Orchestra and a song called The Wheel of Fortune. And it's a song that my wife Wendy and I sing pretty regularly. I got it from, I think, from probably the singing of Cilla Fisher and Artie Trezise. And I know that that's where Steve Winnick, a member of Jennifer's Ocean Orchestra, that's where he first heard it. But I will definitely have heard it sung by a guy in Fife where it was collected. It was collected from a man called Eck Harley, who was a farm worker in Fife, and it was collected by a friend of mine called Pete Shepherd, who is a great ballad scholar, folk song scholar and collector. So lots of connections there as well. But here is the Ocean Orchestra and their version of The Wheel of Fortune.

So after The Wheel of Fortune, we then heard Ivan Drever with The Wearing of the Blue, his version of Canadio, bringing us to the end of the programme. Many thanks for being with me. My thanks to Wayne Winkler again for the desk job, and hope you join me next week. We're going out with Rockin' the Baby and the Curlew from the Ocean Orchestra. Till next week, bye.

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Well, my seeming body could recollect. The girl had told us that she was a niece of Walt Whitman, but not which niece. And it takes a night and a girl and a book of this kind a long, long time to find its way back.

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We are also heard on Translator W218BW, Lenoir and Hickory, North Carolina, and also online at WETS.org.

Hello there, and welcome to the Midnight Special. Made possible in part by Mr. and Mrs. Norman R. Bobbins, the Robert Thomas Bobbins Foundation, and an anonymous donor. Brought to you from the Renee Crown Public Media Center. It is September, so shouldn't we begin with some September songs? Here is the classic, sung by Lottie Lenya.

November. Well, the flames will burn yet higher, and there'll be no crying over nothing.

Ooh, you would be forgiven if you got chills listening to Grant Peoples. That is called September Song that he sent just for you listeners to the Midnight Special. And Anais Mitchell, of course, she is famously the composer of all of the songs of Hadestown, including songs that represent Persephone. We heard Come September from her 2014 album XOA, and Lottie Lenya singing a song written by her husband Kurt Weill and Maxwell Anderson for the Knickerbocker Holiday in 1938. September Song. The days do dwindle down. Well, also in September, you know, we got to get back to work, and there are all kinds of ways that people do good work in the world. Here's Shanna in a Dress from her 2026 album Sweet Spot about a hospice worker named Shelley.

rests by the moon. And you won't make me jealous if I hear that they sweeten your night. We weren't lovers like that, and besides, it would still be all right.

work in that ER. You might think that that song was inspired by the COVID-19 epidemic, but no. It was written in 2018 for an album called The Meaning of Life by James Caan. And the Leonard Cohen song, actually written about two women who were friends, not nurses or nuns, but Sisters of Mercy, seemed to fit right into that set following Shanna in a Dress, Shelley, about a very particular hospice worker on the album Sweet Spot. Well, coming up, we've got a classic from Gene Ritchie. And, of course, different points of view here. We've got Gene Ritchie singing from a man's point of view and then a man singing from a woman's point of view, and you get the idea. Here's Gene Ritchie, Blue Diamond Mines.

Moonshiner's Daughter. She made good. That's Carla Gover singing the song written by Cy Conn on an album of all Cy Conn songs. Williams Branch is hard to find. Carla Gover and Friends. We'll have another track from that album in the next hour. We heard from Christopher Mark Jones, Steelworker's Daughter, with harmonies by Ty Chirovsky and Guy Russo from an album called Now I Know, out in 2026, and Gene Ritchie, Blue Diamond Mines. That's a classic from 1965. Well, here's another classic written by David Massengill, sung by Lucy Kaplansky, about a worker and his co-workers, My Name Joe.

Two very fine talents, Phil Henry and George Nostrand, collaborated on that single and sent it over to us, Make Good Trouble Again, and Troublemaker from Verlin Thompson and Susie Ragdale from their duo album Out of Our Hands. We began with My Name Joe, Lucy Kaplansky singing that terrific story song by David Massengill on her debut album, The Tide. Now, you know, artists have always struggled, sometimes just to get a little respect. Here's Steve Key.

The Woes of the Gig Economy, so to speak, from Jonas Frittle. That's from the Jug Band Happy Hour album from the Jonas Frittle Band. Bootstraps, the name of the song. And, oh, she's got a tote around that 9-pound banjo. That's Mean Mary. Steve Key, welcome to my real job. Well, I hope that you'll stay with us for the rest of the Midnight Special. I'm Marilyn Ray Beyer, and here's Jonas Frittle again on the Fretless Banjo.

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I wanted to go to work, but they said you can't. And when I asked the boss,

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No stopping time nor the tides. 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And of course, some folks are willing to bet we just live and learn, then die and forget. My spirituality lives in strife. Hopeful, but doubtful of an afterlife.

Don White, who can write just as convincingly on humorous topics as he can about some of the biggest topics any of us have to wrestle with. Don White, One Little Drop, live at the Guthrie Center back in 2019. Of course, we're all wishing Don White well. Brian Bowers, who knows? What a voice. Yeah, we think of him as this great auto harp player and singer, also a wonderful scribbler. From 2020, his album of poems, Sunset Scribblings, and at the very beginning, if you're talking about working, you might also be talking about being unemployed. If you're overeducated and unemployed, you'd think that song would be obsolete by now. It was performed in 1976 on the Words We Can Dance To album, the late, great Steve Goodman, Unemployed. Coming up on the Midnight Special, one of the best-known workplace songs of the 20th century, written by Dolly Parton, the great, on an album called Just Because I'm a Woman, Songs of Dolly Parton. The honors for singing this song were given to Alison Krauss. I think you'll know it.

0: Notes from a Waitress. Melanie Hankovich and Jeremy Sauer wrote it for a title song from a 2011 album by an artist who calls herself Belle Plaine. And from Grace Pettis, 9 to 5 Girl from her eponymous album. And we heard Alison Krauss's version of that classic Dolly Parton song, 9 to 5. Now, we have to talk about AI and automation, don't we, if we're talking about work and jobs. In fact, it was 1921 when Rossum's Universal Robots first came out. A couple of robot songs and maybe a little bit of a nightmare on the way on the Midnight Special.
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early Monday morning. 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From the rolling mills of Gary to the rolling hills and spinning.

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1: Two songs in a row written by Cy Khan, Joe Jenks, Who Will Speak For Me, and Carla Gover, Cold Gray Morning. That is from a 2026 album called Williams Branch Is Hard to Find, collected by Carla Gover and friends, Songs of Cy Khan. The Great Late Art Theme and the Rolling Mills of Gary. That followed a couple songs about animation, perhaps animation dreams as well. Robots from Annie Gallup's 2026 Night Clothes, and Chris Henry, Robot Dreams. He's a bluegrass guy from Kentucky and a highly respected composer, too. Chris Henry, Robot Dreams, started off that set that had to do with, where our work may go. I'm Marilyn Ray Beyer. This is the Midnight Special.

A number of years ago, I had some shows over in Ireland and the UK. And the day before I was supposed to fly to London, I had a show booked in upstate New York. So at that point, I was still living in Alaska. So the plan was to fly from Alaska down to Seattle and from Seattle over to Newark, New Jersey, which is a challenge in and of itself. The plan was to just get a hotel right next to the airport, spend the night there, drive up into New York the next day, play the show, and come back and take the red-eye flight to London. So we land in Newark. It's about 11 o'clock at night. We go and get the rental car, and we come out of the rental car agency and are confronted with the massive parking lot that is the Newark, New Jersey parking lot. And at the far end of it, in that far distant land, we can see the sign to the hotel. And that was about 11:30 at night. And at 2:30 in the morning, we can still see the sign to the hotel, but we could not get there. I couldn't figure out how to get there. They were doing all sorts of road construction. There were tons of cones, no signs. At this point, I was living on an island in Alaska with 10 miles of road on it. That's it. And we ended up on the New Jersey Turnpike three times. And on the third time we went through, the lady came out of the toll booth. Her name was Edna, we found this out. And Edna said, "Honey, I will smack you if I see you again."

The National Weather Service has issued a severe thunderstorm warning for the following Tennessee counties: Claiborne and Hancockley County, Virginia, effective until tomorrow at 30 minutes past midnight. The National Weather Service in Morristown has issued a severe thunderstorm warning for northeastern Claiborne County in East Tennessee, northwestern Hancock County in East Tennessee, southwestern Lee County in southwestern Virginia, until 12:30 a.m. Eastern Daylight Time. At 11:45 p.m. Eastern Daylight Time, a severe thunderstorm was located near Cubage, or 11 miles east of Middlesboro, moving east at 25 miles per hour. Hazard: 60 miles per hour wind gusts and quarter size hail. Source: radar indicated. Impact: hail damage to vehicles is expected. Expect wind damage to roofs, siding, and trees. Locations impacted include Harrogate, Rose Hill, Cumberland Gap, Ewing, Evanston, and Powell River Preserve. Precautionary/preparedness actions. For your protection, move to an interior room on the lowest floor of a building.

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The National Weather Service in Morristown has issued a flash flood warning for Wise County in southwestern Virginia, the city of Norton in southwestern Virginia, until 3:45 a.m. Eastern Daylight Time. At 12:47 a.m. Eastern Daylight Time, Doppler radar indicated thunderstorms producing heavy rain across the Warren area. Between 1 and 1.5 inches of rain have fallen. Additional rainfall amounts of 0.5 to 1 inch are possible in the Warren area. Flash flooding is ongoing or expected to begin shortly. Hazard: flash flooding caused by thunderstorms. Source: radar indicated. Impact: flash flooding of small creeks and streams, urban areas, highways, streets and underpasses, as well as other poor drainage and low-lying areas. Some locations that will experience flash flooding include Norton, Wise, Big Stone Gap, Appalachia and Party. Turn around, don't drown when encountering flooded roads. Most of flood deaths occur in vehicles. Be especially cautious at night. Timing of expected impacts is harder to recognize the dangers of flooding.

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I mean, like nothing.

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Brother Wallace grew up in West Point, Georgia, and he started playing piano in church when he was only 11. It would be the first of many places he'd perform, eventually ending up on stage at Madison Square Garden. The young singer has a bright future ahead with a dynamite debut called Electric Love.

Not only was Electric Love recorded at Peter Gabriel's studio, the legendary Real World, Wallace was still teaching music to grade schoolers while it was happening. Coming up, we've got a mini concert with Brother Wallace. And to get you in the mood, a set of soul music, including Sharon Jones and the Dap Kings. This is World Cafe. Yeah, Brother Wallace's set at the non-convention earlier this year kind of blew our socks off. So excited to get to that session that's coming up later this hour. But first, we get started with the White Stripes. We're going to be friends.

Welcome one, welcome all. I am Kaleo. It's World Cafe. Headed your way this hour, a mini concert with Brother Wallace, who has an incredible voice. Seems like a perfect opportunity to get started with some soul singers who can say the same. Al Green gets us going. 16 weeks at number one in 1972. One of the greatest soul songs of all time. It's Let's Stay Together.

MT Jones, young singer-songwriter out of Britain, attended the Liverpool Institute for Performing Arts. Oh, yes, he is British and was a songwriter for other cats before giving those songs to himself. MT Jones, I Don't Understand. That's from his debut album, Joy. Up next, a mini concert with Brother Wallace. Stay close. This is World Cafe.

From NPR, it's World Cafe. Hey, I'm Kaleo. Today, we're introducing you to Brother Wallace. Started playing church in Georgia when he was just 11. By 14, he was directing 100-person choirs. He'd start his career as an educator. As a matter of fact, when he recorded his debut album at Peter Gabriel's Real World Studios, he was still teaching K to 12. Pretty cool. Today, Brother Wallace joins us for a mini concert to play songs from his debut album, Electric Love. And folks, Brother Wallace has a tremendous voice. The band stomps. You're in for a good one. To the stage for a performance of the song, Who Do You Love? It's Brother Wallace on World Cafe.

0: It took us a long time to get here, but we here. We had to overcome some trials. We here.
1: Yeah.
0: We all here.
1: Yeah.
0: We all had stuff. But let me tell you what I had to say to my problems.

Thank you. I am Brother Wally. Go ahead and kick it. Well, okay, all right. We got it, y'all. We having such a great time. Are y'all having a good time? We're going to give y'all this. This is the whole purpose of the album, that we come together. Let's all get together. We have so much stuff that separates us. But if we remember love, it'll bring us together. Don't you want to see us all get together? Because I promise you, once we all get together, we'll have a good time. Are y'all having a good time?

That is Brother Wallace. Let's Get Together, recorded live in Philadelphia earlier this year. You can find the song on his debut album, Electric Love, which is available now. Huge thanks to Brother Wallace. We're back in a minute with more World Cafe.

Welcome back. It's World Cafe. I'm just thinking about Brother Wallace and how good of a singer he is, and also the fact that he taught choir and music to like grade school and high school students. Like, that's an intimidating teacher. Like, do you hold back? Because you could probably shatter some kids' confidence. Maybe I'm just projecting from my high school choir experience. Hey, if you want to see video of that performance, you can find it on our YouTube channel at World Cafe. And if you dig what you hear, be sure to like and subscribe. Let's get back into music with David Gray from 1998's White Ladder. It's Sail Away.

Michigander with YYY on World Cafe. He just had a song featured in the new iPhone Duo reveal, which means I am hoping he got that sync license bag. Root for Michigander. Wrapping up this hour on World Cafe with one from his latest album, Over Before You Know It. Speaking of which, we got to run. But thanks to our affiliates nationwide who make this show possible. It's a show we produce from WXPN at the University of Pennsylvania in Philly. I'm Kaleo. We'll talk to you soon on World Cafe.

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0: 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Hey, I am Kaleo. A lot of great music for you this hour, including a new song from an Australian band that we've liked for over a decade.
1: There's heaven in the suburb, and if I'm asking what I feel now, so high.
0: They're called Gang of Youths, and that is Things Take Time. We will also find out what happens at the end of the world, according to Wild Pink. We'll also play new music from Monrovia. And we'll dip into the archives for a performance from Spoon.
2: I was on the outside, I was rookie live.
0: All of that headed your way, so stick around. This is World Cafe. Lucinda Williams going with the unsettling element of surprise, starting the show with her 1989 self-titled album. Here's I Just Wanted to See You So Bad.

Welcome one, welcome all. It's World Cafe. I'm Kaleo, and let's begin down under. The band Gang of Youths are one of the biggest rock groups to come out of Australia, supporting Mumford & Sons, Foo Fighters, and Sam Fender. First discovered them when we visited Sydney a decade ago in 2016. And they've recently teased new music, and as a sign of good faith, I will play you a new song so that you might be indoctrinated as a fan. It's called Things Take Time.

little bit of dream pop, a little bit of folk with some edge and some grit to it. The band is called Mary in the Junkyard. Song is Blood, and it is from their debut album, Role Model Hermit. And I think big things are ahead for this band. It's worth checking out their debut if you dug that song at all. It's Mary in the Junkyard on the Cafe. Now coming up, live performances from the Archives, Spoon, the Waterboys. They're next on World Cafe.

Welcome back. It's World Cafe. It's live from the archives. We're in the vault pulling out live recordings from bands and artists who have visited over the last 35 years. And I was listening back to a 2010 interview with Spoon on this here show. And founding host David Dye pointed out they were the best reviewed band of the decade on Metacritic. Those 2K albums from Spoon are all solid indeed, including Gimme Fiction, which is my favorite record from Spoon. Going back to 2005 for this live recording of Sister Jack, it's Spoon, live from the archives.

the very charming Mike Scott and his band, The Water Boys. That's Fisherman's Blues, recorded live for World Cafe. Live from the Archives happens every episode, but you can visit our little corner of the internet at worldcafe.org to hear thousands of performances and interviews, including a recent visit from this folk singer, Monrovia, from his debut album, Bloodline. This is Field Song.

0: Lovely little set there, featuring John Prine, Fish and Whistle. Also heard Cecilia from Simon and Garfunkel and Monrovia from his debut album Bloodline, Field Song. The song about making the best of it during the apocalypse, next on World Cafe.
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Welcome back. It's World Cafe, and the New York City band Wild Pink have a new album out. It's called Still Coming Down. And let's just say lead singer John Ross has a few thoughts about the 1960s in his typical stream of consciousness delivery. The song is called Round of Applause at the End of the World. It's Wild Pink.

0: Wrapping up this edition of World Cafe with the Beatles. Tell Me Why from A Hard Day's Night. And we have been working so hard for you. So huge thanks to this entire team, including our bookings producer, Chelsea Johnson, and our technical director, Chris Williams. We make this show from WXPN at the University of Pennsylvania in Philadelphia. I'm Stephen Kaleo. This has been World Cafe from NPR.
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0: Tom Morello, the guitarist of Rage Against the Machine, is set to release his seventh studio album this Friday. In 2018, he talked with us about why Rage Against the Machine was more relevant than ever before and how many songs he needed to learn to play on stage with Bruce Springsteen and the E Street Band. It's Tom Morello in an encore edition of the Next World Cafe.

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I'm broke. 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I mean, like nothing.

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I'm broke. No bread. I mean, like nothing.

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